Oh yeah, let me hear you sing it. Everybody in the place, put them hands in the air. Yeah, check it out one time. You know it's for real. Then transfer to you all on your set. Getting biz, come on.

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2: Well, this car is automatic, systematic, hydromatic. Why it's greased lightning?